Believe it me. Change game, dissipate in thievery. I'm here to change the scenery. Do more. Not the best today, but don't underestimate. Take advantage of the days.

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The scenic route below. 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The weed I bought because I don't know how to cope with shit. 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
1: Wearing a smile, you never tell what's
2: 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All right, I

From his label day. 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Breaking down the keys, you're getting Brandon Marshall for the quad. Rip bar for the zone, five bands for the hoe. Wrist piece out of gold, neck piece, all the froze. Give you the smarts and the parts and answer regarding hoes. 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
1: 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I carry 1-9, breaker, but I'm throwing bullets like Mahomes when he was a red ringer. 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Nobody sound like this, sound like this. I got my own sound, I'm an instrument. Nobody sound like this, sound like this. I got my

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Just maybe if

This is John and Peter. We're the Mountain Goats. Whenever we're in Munich, we just sit next to the radio listening to M94.5 for 24 consecutive hours.

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Right now, let me watch you put it on. 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Right now, let me get another turn. Not the first time that I've done it, so it didn't hurt.